0: during this match for a welfare check at High Lakes Healthcare on 4th Street. 27. 27 RPs reporting a black Silverado with some plywood in the bed. Unknown place, a female sitting in the driver's seat, kind of slumped over.
1: Copy,

0: dispatcher a phone call. I've got a traffic complaint on 36. RPD for you, a juvenile riding a motorcycle up and down the street. Doesn't know where he lives, but he would like a phone contact.
1: Here.

0: 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Didn't you just match fire this ball, please?
1: Different. .7 at this time, is it code 1 appropriate?
0: Affirm, I'm not on scene yet. I'll advise.
1: I copy. All storm code 1, just let me know.

0: dispatch, call 27 arrival.
1: W 27.
0: And QRS.
1: Go ahead.
0: 646 Queen William Adams.
1: What was the last digit? 27, I copied 646 Queen William. I think it was Henry, but I couldn't be sure.
0: Sorry, I got wind. Queen William Adams.

0: 27, your plate returns a clear current on a 2012 Chevy pickup. It is flagged at 15. The last auto on file is Brand Rich or Daniel Thamey out of Bend.
1: How are you doing, guys?
2: Good.
0: That'd be good for. For 15 from dispatch.
3: Go ahead.
0: Getting a 911 open line at the Sleep Inn. We talked to the front desk. They said it came from room 303. They could not get anybody to open the door at 303. We were requesting an area check.
3: Copy. You can give that to 4L26. Go ahead.
0: Copy. 4L26 in dispatch.
3: 26.
0: Did you copy the last?
3: April.
0: Okay, I'll put on your numbers. Room 303.
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1: 27, go ahead. 27, I couldn't copy your radio there.
0: Copy, I've got it by number when ready.
1: Go ahead.
0: Should be Oregon Deal 604-3319.

0: stand out from this bench.
1: Go ahead.
0: Danielle Tommy out of Bend. She is the RO, a state of birth in 75 Clear Valley.
1: Copy, thank you. I'll be clear, assistant.

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1: 1226.
0: Code 4 made contact with both occupants. I guess it's the issue of the slip-in hotel phone.

0: much for an unwanted subject at track towing.
1: Roll 20.
0: Harper is an employee reporting a female at the location on Hemlock trying to get some belongings from a vehicle that she can't prove is hers.

from this match. 420. On your unwanted subject, the other half may have called in. We think it's the phone number that came in, possibly associated with Jamie Carroll. She was saying that she's trying to get her stuff and tow company's stealing her things, but she was claiming it was Epic, so she may be confused or

0: dispatch detail for a suicidal subject on the city in court.
1: 27.
0: The female's on the phone with our call taker. Still said she took multiple hydrocodone something. She's been drinking. She took about 5 pills. We're still getting further. We're going to get medics in right as well.
1: Copy in the room. Is that 12, 21?
0: 21.
1: You can clear this traffic thing in, so I'll head there. I'm pretty close.
0: Yeah, if y'all look up her phone number, we don't have a name or anything on her yet.

0: his bench.
1: 27.
0: Dear female, it should be Sherry Lynn Ferguson dated her since 16. She's clear valid, but she's been depressed lately.
1: No. $4K 75, 21.

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2: 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Is that gal with the pickleball thing today? She's going to be home for a while.
1: I'll give her a call.

0: 4K75.
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0: 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She's gonna be waiting for you.
1: Okay. Thank you.

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1: 21.
0: Going to 4 for medics when they get here. Just an update. She said she took 5 or 6. They're hydrocodone. They're 325 milligrams. Plus the alcohol on board.
1: Copy. They're just down the street. I think crossing 27th. Now I'm giving you the time frame.
0: That's not necessary. Just whenever you get here, they're good for coming.

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1: Go for it.
0: WL-20, just for information, do we think this is the same call as the other one?

0: for returning to such status. For returning to such status.
1: Go for it.
0: Go for sending it today.

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0: Can you run and attach Jamie Carroll?
1: Copy.

0: 4 Alpha, could you dispatch domestic?
1: Corn Alpha, go ahead.
0: Copy, I think we're trying to still figure out the address. It's like south of the city and middle school, possibly near the Bird's Point Apartments. Still gathering more information on what's going on.
1: Mm-hmm.

0: Coral Pacific is fun.
1: Good.
0: It's like it's going to be male versus female. The male is carrying the female into the garage, using to let the female out of the garage, and the female is yelling, put me down. Can you chase the female?
1: Copy. I'm at the middle school. Do you have an address?
0: I think it's going to be near Southwest Obsidian Avenue and Southwest 15th, the small apartment complex near this intersection.
1: Copy. It looks like the female is now nodding.
0: Affirm.
1: Copy.

0: Pearl Fisher decides she's going to be a white male adult, mid-20s, with black long hair, a green tank top, and a black hat.
1: Copy.

0: 4052 says that RP can see you. It says that it should be the apartment complex that has a great crossover in the driveway and two lawn chairs on the back deck near your location.
1: Copy. What we got here?
0: Copy.
1: The black Ford was UTL. I was sitting right there in the resort lease. So.
0: Copy.
1: The other 1360.

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1: World 21.
2: There's one across DPOH, medics are transporting. And I'll be clear if this, I cover 52.
1: Dispatch 427, I'll be following fire to the hospital.

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1: That's unnecessary. It was just a misunderstanding. Copy the Oregon deal, please.
0: Go ahead.
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2: Did I hear that right? You don't want me there?
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2: That's Royal 21 Code 3.
0: Royal 21.
2: 1964 Southwest Ranger out of

0: 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One more Iowa deal.
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1: Go ahead. Are you good up there?
2: Yeah.
1: Sorry, I got bad reception. 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I'm going to call you.

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Have a night.

0: dispatch for a DUI coming into Redmond from Hemel.
1: Forty.
0: I'm still on the phone with the caller. She's behind this vehicle. It's northbound on Hemel. A person's driving a gray Honda Civic. The home address in the vehicle is going to be on Southwest 37th Street. We've got a couple county units on the call as well looking for them. Plate is a Sam over Mary 11027, clearly under the influence.

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The vehicle is now eastbound on Highland.

has the RPO made at home on your DUI. They're on Southwest 37th. It sounds like OSP just went traffic with that vehicle, 37th and New Greg.

0: here too, or if the Drew County area? If so, you can clear.
1: Ingram County is just pulling up right now. There's a couple units in the area.

0: 61 dispatch for a possible motor vehicle accident at Court and 17. Getting an automated crash notification. Vehicle sounds were heard but no people. This is an intersection again in Southwest 17th and Southwest 4th.
1: Dispatch 4, you can clear 51. Put me on that. I'm already out.
0: Copy, 41.

0: on your possible NBA. It was pinging just east of course on 17th. Single call. We never had any other calls about this. Just for info.
1: Okay.

0: 541 from dispatch.
1: 541.
0: Are you still on the call, the traffic stop at Doozy? Did I show you moving off that location? Should I keep you on it?
1: I didn't even know I was on a traffic stop there. So, yeah, please.

0: 4020, where you at?
1: I'm Mark on the back right now. All the windows are open in the back, TV's on and everything. I just don't know about that dog that's in there, if it's going to bite or not. It's a medium size.

0: Ja, får ni från besatsen?
1: Nej.
0: Do you want me to try the cell we have listed for the mail to see if it rings inside?
1: I tried the one of the notes. It's like non-service.
0: Okay.

0: is Pearl 20. Do you have any recent medical calls here?
1: Negative. I'll check history specifically, but I'm not showing any.

0: 2020, no calls since 3/4 of last year, and that was a parking complaint.
1: Kevin. Can you try to contact both hospitals to see if they have either of them?
2: Okay.

0: for you, isn't it?
1: Sure.
0: Nobody with that name in any of the St. Charles.
1: Okay.

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1: Roll 20.
0: We'll be entering the house for community caretakings.
1: I'm 1911.

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1: Good. It's going to be 205 Southwest Blackview Boulevard. Herky's not on scene. His girlfriend is on scene. I'm not sure where she's parked. She's in a blue Expedition. She says there's a blue Tesla in front of the house. I don't know if it's in the driveway or out front. But the front door is wide open and all the windows are open. Supposed to be nobody on scene.
2: Hi, is that the opening route?

0: else did you want to say?
1: Good.
0: RP states he was left on scene at 1400. He left no windows open. Him and his girlfriend are the only ones that live there. They're in the process of moving out.
1: Hi, Bobby.
0: For L4, you dispatch status.
2: House appears unoccupied. The attic is open. We put the drone up in there, and there's no one up there either, so they must not be home.

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1: I see advising there are animals inside. There is a dog in the back bedroom. Should be in a kennel.
2: Copy.

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0: L45 dispatch, your turn is needed. 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

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Jose Guerrero out of Redmond, Florida.

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2: 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I'm in the alleyway just to the east of City Middle School with 932 King Charles Robert.

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1: 45.
0: It's going to be at Pinnacle Pathway, 1769 Southwest Parkway Drive. And if you're good, they just got a castle.
1: Castle tickets.

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0: Southwest 13th and Southwest Highland, California license plate 5, David Tone, X-ray 837. And we'll be pulling into the U.S. Market parking lot.

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0: Correct.
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1: 12:45.
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2: 45.
1: Cubby, South 45. It's going to be Red Point Apartments, 1451 Southwest Thomas Avenue, number 203.
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1: Hill 40,
2: also route.
1: Cubby.

0: 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Copy. 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
0: Well, 45. I'll be clear. 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
1: Coming.

0: 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Juniper Golf Club, 1938 Southwest Elkhorn Avenue. They got a male on a bicycle with a dog, dumpster diving.
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1: Can you read that?
0: Negative.
2: Dispatch, Forest 22. 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
1: What?
2: 136-5074.
1: Okay. That's 22, you return. The temp tag is returning clear current on a 95 Volkswagen Golf 4-door to Leonard Bedelin.

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0: He's returning clear once suspended DWS violation. He is the respondent on a protection order out of California.
1: Copy, 4-4.
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0: world for you to... For Victor Henry, Victor 377 is clear, expired on a 2002 Acura four-door to Mutt Stellion out of Orangevale, California. No prayers of the light.
1: Okay.

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0: 726-2314, left 40.

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0: out there. Do you want to find?
1: Good.
0: My mom is calling on 911 again, and she's been one for misuse. She says she's going to keep calling 911.
1: I got you. I'll give her another call.

0: according to such detailed statistics. L40, RP's calling, stating in front of CVS Pharmacy, there's a subject, Casey, unknown last, believed he cut off his ankle monitor a couple days ago when law enforcement is looking for him.
1: Promise.

0: fish roll for me?
1: Uh-huh.
0: Is Casey coming back to the runaway?
1: I ran the one that one of the other dispatchers thought it was, a Wilhelmston, with a date of birth in 2012 and a UGL.

0: This is Ranch 4, on 40.
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0: KC Glass is going to be William, Ida, Lincoln, Henry, Edward, Lincoln, Mary, Sam, Edward, Nora. KC with a C, 9-14-2012.
1: Affirm. Okay. So you too.

0: 720 and 4040.
1: Okay. Is there a PC for KC or what's the trainer for? Cutting out his ankle monitor. And he's running away. Okay.

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1: 45.
0: It's going to be near milepost 124 on the southbound side. RV states there's a subject laying alongside the roadway in a white t-shirt and tan pants.
1: Copy.
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dispatch 443. Can you show me the area of that welfare check and show me all the vehicle that stopped? 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
1: Guys.
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0: Scratch call for 3-0 flight, I guess it should be the RP vehicle. Dispatch 445, I got 1-2 ground MFH, name and date of birth.
1: Hi.
0: To be active, David Ida, Lincoln, Ocean Nora, First Daniel, David Adam, Nora Ida, Edward Lincoln. 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

0: 45 passenger.
1: You know what date is it?
0: Are you clear for info?
2: No, for.
0: I'm getting a missing person hit on Daniel David Dillon, date of birth 9/8/06, 6'190" green, shaggy red hair. He was reported missing on 7/18 out of Linn County.
3: Where's your cavity? Can you talk? I'll touch him and I'll take a look.

0: Thursday, that's going to be the same now. Where I was in.
1: 23, did you know?

0: 443. Did Lynn County want anything specific done, phone calls or anything?
1: It says to contact Lynn County and has a number on the hit I attached to the notes.

0: This match 445.
1: 1245.
0: The subject code 4, the Panamanian agency has been notified, and I'll be giving him a courtesy ride to the statewide station center in Bend.

0: the 4L for any discussion detail welfare check.
1: Good.
0: In the airport way at Highway 126, there is a female on the eastbound side of the roadway trying to flag down vehicles.

0: 22, you want to turn the area?
1: Yeah, 15.
2: Go down Airport Way, see if you want this thing.

0: Tommy if you decide to return. She's returning clear one. She's revoked you to best misdemeanor. We do have a hit for PC to arrest for theft two on a ribbon case. I attached it.
1: I copy.

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1: 45.
0: Do you have a phone number in Linn County you can call yet?
1: If I'm phone number when you're ready.
0: Hi.
1: 541-948-0849.

0: 从你这里翻学生。Raymond Gilson with a date of birth in 69 is returning clear or valid.
1: Copy. Does he also have that alert for the CC?

0: F-22, I have the current case, but it does not say PC. I can attach that case number.
1: All right,

0: The warrant you guys have, PC to arrest first. That's two on a case number added to the mix.
1: I got it. I thought it might also show the warrant for maybe not.

0: special. Where was her water out of again?
1: California.

0: Dispatch 445.
1: Call 45.
0: My subject's been released to the stabilization under staff. The county has been notified. Can you assign a case number and opportunity report heading back to Redmond?
1: I copy. Do you need a read back?
0: I am good, thank you.

0: 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Jurors.
1: How 40?
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1: I got it.

0: And that's not from reporting. Email's been released with a citation. I will be clear stuff to the original.
1: That's 041.

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Southwest Highland, Southwest 27th Street, 451, David Ocean Call.

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1: Code 4, go ahead.
0: 274-1091, off of Pittman.

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0: Abigail Pittman out of Redmond Square.
1: Hi, Poppy. Thank you.

0: That's fine, sir.
1: Okay, I'm going to subject to the vehicle. Plus 15 from Obsidian. Stand by for flight.

0: 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This is the RL on that vehicle.
1: F-22, the vehicle returns clear current on a 2024 Volkswagen Tiguan utility to a Mahel, unpronounceable last, out of Washington.
2: I got me. 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That's easy.

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0: Tony Peterson. I believe OSP is possibly on a traffic stop at 27th and Evergreen. They asked their dispatcher code 1 cover. He's got somebody en route, but I don't know where they're coming from.
1: Yeah,
2: we can send whoever's close. Dispatch 45, 27th and Highland. Send me.
0: Copy. They haven't sent over a call. I will call over there just to confirm.

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1: Okay.

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0: Jasmine Mills out of Bend is returning clear, valid. She has an IID requirement. She is a corrections offender, felony probation, out of Deschutes County for burglary.
1: Bye-bye.

0: dispatch, force 22. Back by.
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1: Test 22, your plate returns clear current on a 2000 Chevy Silverado pickup to an Allen Ashton, address off Northwest 9.
2: I got it.

Dispatch 422, I'm out with Amy Moran.

0: 再说说说生命的人。
1: 再不要不是吧。L45, he is east of that location on Amherst.
0: Copy, thank you.
1: S22, is that your turn? I found Amy Moran, date of birth in 74, returning clear, no valid up.
0: Copy, can you also check the Sheena Meston? And then, is there priors with an Allen?
1: Allen Ashton is the registered owner.
0: Copy. What's his code?
1: Checking in now.
0: 45, you can probably get you there.

20 to your return. Sheena Meston, date of birth in 86, is clear suspended DWS violation. Registered owner is Alan Ashton, date of birth in 68. He's returning clear valid. He is the respondent on a stalking protective order with a

0: Just had for all kind of suspicious.
1: 1251.
0: Can you put me out in Lowe's? And there will be a male sleeping on the side.
1: Joey.
0: I believe it will be a Douglas Nork, Nora Ocean Robert team.

0: 451 return.
1: Go 451.
0: Douglas North out of Redmond. 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
1: Come on.
0: Information on a county north call to the area of Northwest Oak Avenue and Northwest 35th or Northwest Poplar. A couple callers heard yelling and shots. Also maybe a truck was heard and someone saying run.
1: Copy. Are they asking for cover?

0: is that for Holland? I'll be giving Doug a courtesy ride home. Address already.
1: Okay, go ahead.
0: 239 Southwest Black Butte Boulevard.
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1: Copy. 445 return. Caden Miller out of Redmond, clear once valid.
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0: responding to this messenger. Jeffrey Underwood out of Rutman, clear, suspended, EWS violation, IID required.
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1: 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Is he clear?

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1: Good.
0: Jennifer 95 is returning clear, valid ID show. He is the respondent on two restraining orders. The first protected as an Alyssa Hagen break. And second protected as a Naomi Hagen.
1: Coming.

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0: If we're still attached to the alarm, you can clear off the end of the line. Building secure.

2 Southwest Palmas Avenue, 3612 Southwest Palmas Avenue. Parties are separated. 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Male states that the female hit him. 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
1: He's not answering. 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
0: 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Sounds like they're still in a verbal.
1: Copy. 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
1: Go ahead.
0: First one's going to be California, 9 Tom Sam, David, 002, break.
1: Go ahead.
0: Second one's going to be Orion, 107, Queen John Union.
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0: 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The female went out the side of the garage and took off running eastbound Pumas.
1: Heavy.
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0: dispatch 445.
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0: RP is refusing to provide any information. 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
0: 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I think he's going to... I think he found out what's refusing to tell us.
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0: We're UTL, the female out so far. Seems like Arcanil is what they want to toss. We can clear our units, SBC.
1: Three,

0: 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I'll be on the female from 737.
1: Copy.
2: 45, I'll be in with them.

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0: Or else, if you want to express details, suspicious of me. RP's calling from 2554 Northwest Elm Avenue, 2554 Northwest Elm. States he's getting ready for work and just caught a subject on his ring camera trying to get into the neighbor's vehicle. They're dressed in all black. RP went outside to confront them. They took off running, heading towards Cedar and 27.
1: Okay.

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0: 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Checking the doors.
1: Negative. He was giving me what was on the video. 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RP went out to try and confront them, and that's when they took off running.

0: Does that for Alpha Dune?
1: Hi, Alpha Dune.
0: I've checked the area. You can show units clear, you feel?
1: Over to you.

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0: 15. 15, good morning, in service.
1: Good morning.

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0: Hello, on duty, in the 41.

0: just finished 12. 21.
1: 12, 21.
0: Well, don't worry. I'll be in service in the Sector 42.
1: Good morning.
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0: Off duty, good night.
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1: L40.
0: How was the EOW?
1: 48.
2: It's by 445, same traffic. Good night.
1: Copy, good night.

0: 33 to spec detail for a UE MV cold?
1: 33.
0: It's going to be at 433 Northwest 25th Street. 433 Northwest 25th. Mail is Cristobal. He needs a Spanish-speaking officer at that location.
1: Okay.

0: dispatch for all 33.
1: For all 33.
0: I'm good for it. Can you assign that case number and read back, please?
1: How to go for your case number is going to be 26-228-22-228-22.
0: Copy, thank you.

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0: 7-5.

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1: 15.
0: Looks like your MDK should be up and running. If you guys will just restart your computers.
1: Copy. We are signing in now.

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0: 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I look at this location as my answer in the door and have that Chipotle order sitting outside of her apartment.
1: Correct, dispatch, World 26, you can sign us in the end. 33.
0: Copy.
2: Thank you, 26.
1: You're welcome.

Roll 26 is set. Looks like the sister has a history of suicide and alcohol abuse. She lives alone, but her vehicle is also outside of her apartment.

0: Patrol 26 Dispatch. Mr. owns a knife. No firearms that RP is aware of.
1: Sorry, was that for me?
0: Hey, sir. 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No firearms. That's RP's word.
1: Okay, thank you.

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1: Pearl 27.
0: We are going to be gaining access and clearing apartment 204. We received a key from management for the welfare check.
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0: Okay, we're going to pull into that parking lot at Hugh Hartman off of West Baylor on 842 Nora Queen Charles.

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1: I'm testing the POH, 952.

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0: Navibar 7, trucking 1060 Southeast Lake Road. The Dodge minivan was dumped in the driveway. Now you clear for code 0 info.
1: Go ahead.
0: Looks like the RO of the vehicle has a caution sign release warrant out of Klamath County. The man, Andrea Gabriel Schnumer, date of birth 11/15/90, white female, 5'5", 125, brown, for FTA for DUI.
1: 7.
0: And the caution is going to be, she's a known felon in possession of a weapon.
1: Copy, but the vehicle's clear.
0: Hey, Graham.

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1: 45.
0: Can you show me out admin at City Hall?
1: Abrams.
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2: That warrant was in state pickup, is that correct?
1: Abram out of Claymont County.
2: Copy. Will you confirm that, please?
1: Abram.

0: Just mesh. For all, Fuzzy.
1: For all, thank you.
0: Well, code 4, but could I just get a code 1 to help with the vehicle aspect of this, please?
1: Code 1 to Southwest Section 3 and Southwest Lake.
0: Permanent
1: clock,
0: break
1: 4, push 2, push 5. Warrants been confirmed and released for DUI and unlawful possession of meth.
0: Copy, sent, release.

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First, just letting you know,

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1: For S9.
0: Morning, I'm on duty. Can you attach me to the pinned call on Portland Avenue?
1: Abrams.

0: officer.
1: The case on the size of a court case.
0: Can you repeat?
1: Was there a court date associated with that? Or is that something that we just called in for?
0: They did not advise. I can put the number in the notes. You can ask.

0: four of them shoot and fetch.
1: Right.
0: Looks like on their confirmation, they have a court date. I'll put in a note for you.
1: Appreciate it. Thanks.

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1: 12 Alpha 2.
0: Put 4, Adrian is in sight 8. I'll be en route to the vehicle and meet her there.
1: And copy, put 4, sight at 11:14.

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1: For all 26.
0: 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I'll be clear, Russ.
1: 26.

0: 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The flight status?
1: Code 4. I'm discovering a bunch of new victims.
0: Code 4, 1128.

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1: Maybe just one more. 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
1: Okay.

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1: Okay.

0: 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I'm code 4. Can you show me out with a Kelsey? Ocean David. 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

0: 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Dispatch, turn.
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2: Northwest 26th Street, Northwest Dogwood Avenue, with Ocean George 03601.

0: Christiana's DUI from County, Los 8 eastbound Highway 126 from Alpha 104, White Dooley, GMC pickup for railroad braking, with such clearance for him.
1: Yes, Master Bruce, again, can you put that up on me?
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0: 2720 Northwest Cedar Avenue. Time delay of 5 minutes. ARP is the board president of the neighborhood and establishes all laws and bylaws for the neighborhood and says there's 3 girls on scene that are trespassing in the pool.
1: Copy.

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1: Confirming the unwanted or the AMI?
0: Yeah, I'll grab that unwanted one.
1: Here, B.
0: You can assign the unwanted to me.
1: I got in break 4027, is that AMI?
2: Go for 27.
1: There's a 7th Street, Northwest Quince Avenue. There's that female jumping in front of cars. She's quite a little bit older, brown hair, and a long sleeve black shirt and a pink vest. No intox, no weapons seen. Also named Sherry.
2: Two copies. Her last name is Farm, like a barn.

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0: 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I'm too cold so far. Probably some of the people are working. You can call and call back.
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0: wrong with you.
1: You can clear this SBC.
0: I copy. And confirming, is Sherry Barnes at Russell 64?
1: Paper.
0: Copy. She's clear valid with a DHL revoked pretrial release for felony out of the Chicago County.
1: Copy.

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1: 26, I copy the mail answer.
0: I got what he's good for. I'll show you clear.
1: Copy. 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
1: 45.
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0: Moral hesitated about Hazard. The vehicle stopped on Evergreen near Southbound Highway 97. A semi with a white cab, flatbed trailer on it that has white smoke coming from it.
1: 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Patch 1227, code 4, 1 my number.
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0: Check out bridge out of Redmond and Stavrod.
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0: Das war die, vor auf hatte.
1: Worauf hatte.
0: I'm evergreen and force. Didn't see anything while I was headed eastbound. Any further update?
1: Natives walking westbound Evergreen and stopped.

Ogden, based still on 97 southbound and a turn lane onto Evergreen westbound.

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0: Adam, 68-6656.
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